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past. All the moments we spent together. All those exciting times, drunk nights, chasing food. Having such a good time, really. Away, France, America, Germany. All the places and all the miles we travelled. All the way from east to west coast. And to be honest, the only way I really saw just how awesome it was.

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1: The hungry fox then ventured into the chilly, cold woods. 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From deep in the trees, the fox heard.
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0: 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Mad Max Brewing in Golden, Colorado is hosting a trivia night for Monday, June 1st from 6:30 to 9 p.m. More info at business.goldenchambers.org. On Tuesday, June 2nd, the Lafayette Public Library is hosting a mobile blood drive from 11 a.m. to 2 p.m. Walk-ins and appointments are welcome. 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

walked with the sketcher, me, to the ATM together to take out some cash to buy a beer.

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1: 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No, you don't. You don't. You don't. No, no. That's fine. I didn't actually want you to anyway. No, no, no. That's fine. That's fine. That's fine. That's fine. That's fine. No, no. I really, I didn't even think that you wanted to. Like, I didn't want you to. I actually don't want you to do that. So, like, yeah. No, that's fine. Fine. Fine. Don't do it. Don't do it. No, seriously, don't do it.
2: Oh, you said you did want to do it. Oh, sorry. Sorry. Yeah. Yeah. Thank you. Thank you. Yeah. Thanks.

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1: Used to drink from the same bottle, climb school gates at the weekends just to play football. Just a bunch of kids on the ends trying to stay out of trouble. Me and my bro got £1 each for the day, mate. Don't talk to me when you're

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You think you rock hard? I hate you! We've got the hardest crooners out right now. Nat King Cole, Etta James, Dean Martin. No one's messing with Radio 1190. Eat trash, eat dirt, get out of here! We've also got Frank Sinatra. Hold your pacemakers, old people. We're the only station playing Sammy Davis Jr., Bing Crosby, and for the bad boys, Bobby Darin. 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

Anybody but your own brother, we need more of us. 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

0: 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Scott Carpenter Pool is hosting a Pride Pool Party on Tuesday, June 9th from 5 to 7:30 p.m. A DJ and vendor booths will be featured. 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And on Thursday, June 11th, from 1 to 2 p.m., Bricks on Main in Longmont is hosting a lunch line dancing class. 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And that's a wrap for this week's Radio 1190 Front Range events calendar. 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

0: Hey music lovers, this is Isabel with Radio 1190's concert calendar with the hottest shows in Denver and Boulder for the week of June 8th. We have a bunch of artists for you this week, so let's get into the music. Monday, June 8th at 7:30 p.m., alternative metal band Kitty performs at the Ogden Theater in Denver. 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Friday, June 12th, 12-time Grammy Award winner Paul Simon performs at 8 p.m. at Red Rocks in Morrison. That's a wrap for this week's concert calendar. 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
1: The fox fled from the brash woodsman and ran to hide in a dim, dark cave. 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

devil sends the beast with wrath, because he knows the time is short. Let him who hath understanding reckon the number of the beast, for it is a human number. Its number is 666.

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1: 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Song sucks. Here we go. 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

and meaningless goof, though somewhat mysterious as though he was a saint in disguise, can't remember his name, a masquerading super-duper witch doctor with good intentions, actually. 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

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Hey, is this thing on? Can you hear me? My name's Iris. I'm general manager here at Radio 1190. And if you're into what you've been hearing, it's brought to you every single day by about 150 CU Boulder student volunteers. And we'd all love if you showed us a little love. 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

0: who want to that everything has different meanings. 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

I remember the day I walked out of my lion's mother's cave. The snakes had been awaiting me outside, and I started to play and dance with some fine confidence, full of plain white innocence. And when I learned to fly, I learned a lot about what lifts you up can throw you down, and found out it also works the other way around. Thank you for your trust, because that is what makes me believe that we can heal each other. Because everything is everything. And I know, sometimes you're worried about the future. And again, I say to myself, don't you worry. Because everything is everything. Everything is everything. Walking through the same dreams, undescribable and out of control as it seems. Dream within a dream. And I try to remember that I don't depend on anything. Only in a way that, like loving or laughing, sleeping or crying, creation is the opposite of dying. This is what keeps me sane when someone interrupted the circle with consciousness, pretending to myself it could last had been the greatest part of it. It is the health of lying, and it's never been healthy to depend on someone's love, rather than the freedom it may give you to enjoy our wonder. I fear all of this is a mirror that expands. Everyone is free to mirror a part of himself. You can see yourself in the way you want to see something. I hope you remember that everything is everything. Everything is everything. Is everything. Is everything. Is everything. Is everything. Is everything.

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3: 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I'm Joel Davis with an hour's worth of music we think you're going to love. This hour you'll hear from Quantic, Y Los Míticos del Ritmo, Tippy and the Clovers, Carl Hector and the Malcoons, and Monsters of Folk. All that and a whole lot more. Let's begin with...

Antibalas there from the album of the same name, Ibeji, the name of the track. Some great Afrobeat from Brooklyn. Sadly, they broke up in 2022 after a great run of about 20 years or so. Quantic y su conjunto, Los Míticos del Ritmo before that with Get Your Freak On from the Hip Hop and Cumbia EP. And we began this hour of Turnstiles with Wrong Tom meets Demus J and Riot Ting. Let's keep it moving now with Tippy and the Clovers. Bossa Nova, baby. This is Turnstiles.

That's the Gordini mix from Alex Gopher, winding down the first half of this hour of music from Turnstiles. Carl Hector and the Malcoons before that, Beat Pharmacy, and Tippy and the Clovers were also in that set of music. Coming up in just a minute, it'll be Howie B. as Turnstiles continues.

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Here's Howie B. and Baby Sweet Corn on Turnstiles.

Take a deep breath, now let it all go. Breath control, steady breath control. Take a deep breath, now let it all go.

from a great collection called Lago Shake, a Tony Allen chop up. That's Hypnotic Brass Ensemble doing Sankofa. Breath Control from MC Yogi off his album Pilgrimage just before that. And we began this penultimate set of music in this hour of Turnstiles with Howie B and Baby Sweet Corn, taken from Turn the Dark Off. We've still got a little bit of time to get some music in. Let's keep it going with Stevie Wonder.

from their self-titled release, that's Monsters of Folk doing Baby Boomer. Out of Denver, we heard from Bad Weather California, Good Things Will Happen from Young Punks, Africa Show in there, and Stevie Wonder as well, You Met Your Match. You've been listening to Turnstiles, a deeply eclectic mixtape handmade every day just for you. 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This is Turnstiles from Radio Rethink. I'm Joel Davis. Thanks for joining us.

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0: 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Scott Carpenter Pool is hosting a Pride Pool Party on Tuesday, June 9th from 5 to 7:30 p.m. A DJ and vendor booths will be featured. More details at bouldercolorado.gov. Wednesday, June 10th, Rope Wranglers are hosting a beginner-friendly introduction course for outdoor rock climbing at Crown Rock Trailhead from 5 to 7 p.m. No experience is necessary. 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And on Thursday, June 11th, from 1 to 2 p.m., Bricks on Main in Longmont is hosting a lunch line dancing class. More information at bricksretail.com. And that's a wrap for this week's Radio 1190 Front Range Events Calendar. 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

0: Hey music lovers, this is Isabel with Radio 1190's concert calendar with the hottest shows in Denver and Boulder for the week of June 8th. We have a bunch of artists for you this week, so let's get into the music. Monday, June 8th at 7:30 p.m., alternative metal band Kitty performs at the Ogden Theater in Denver. Tuesday, June 9th at 7 p.m., Jimmy Eat World performs at Red Rocks Amphitheater in Morrison. Wednesday, June 10th, Boulder's Bands on the Bricks begins, featuring a number of free shows beginning at 6 p.m. on the Pearl Street Mall in Boulder. 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Friday, June 12th, 12-time Grammy Award winner Paul Simon performs at 8 p.m. at Red Rocks in Morrison. That's a wrap for this week's concert calendar. 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

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She grips his duffel bag, digging in her shoulder. 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A pocket knife.

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0: Speed up now. 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

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It's Monday, June 8th. I'm Juliana Krigsman, and I'll be your host and producer for this morning's show. Thanks for tuning in to our special abbreviated summer edition of our audio magazine. Today, you'll listen to today's episode of the Yale Climate Connections with Dr. Anthony Leiserwitz as he talks about a student who explores the Antarctic. Next, you'll hear this week's concert calendar with Isabel Phillips. But first, the news. Last night, the 76th Tony Awards took place in New York City, marking the best Broadway performances. Death of a Salesman took home the most awards with a total of 6, including Best Play Revival. Shmigadoon, The Lost Boys, and Ragtime won 4 awards. Liberation won Best Play, and Shmigadoon won Best New Musical. Only half the amount of Broadway musicals were produced this year compared to last. This morning, Israel and Iran said that they were prepared to wind down the military escalation that broke the 2-month ceasefire agreement. Iran state media said today on television that they are winding down their attacks for now, but cautioned that if Israel struck, they would strike back, including in southern Lebanon. Israel also appears to be de-escalating after Prime Minister Benjamin Netanyahu halted a military strike on Iran today. Yesterday, Boulder celebrated its annual Jewish festival on Pearl Street. The event marked just over a year since a firebomb attacked a group of pro-Israel demonstrators. The group had assembled to draw attention to Israel's hostages that were still being held in Gaza at the time. Karen Diamond, 82 years old, was killed and others were injured. The attack was later ruled as a hate crime. That's all for today's headlines, and I'll be back with the audio magazine after this quick music break. Stay with us.

0: for that first moment when you step onto the ice. It's unreal. It's like nothing ever that I've experienced before in my life.
1: Gee was a fellow with the nonprofit Vilar Institute on an expedition led by explorer Robert Swan that raised awareness about the need to protect Antarctica. As the climate warms, many of Antarctica's glaciers and ice shelves are melting, and increasing human activity threatens the continent's fragile ecosystem. While there, the team helped with research and broadcast live to classrooms to teach students about Antarctica.
0: We spoke to 2 million young people from across the world.
1: Gee says growing up, his mom told him to always leave a place better than he found it.
0: And I feel like that's kind of where my passion thrived for environmental sustainability. You know, we only have one Earth, and it's our job to take care of it.
1: And he hopes that talking about his time in Antarctica inspires others to build a more sustainable future.
0: When you go there, you just kind of feel something different change inside of you. And I definitely felt that, and I still feel that today.
1: Climate Connections is produced by the Yale Center for Environmental Communication. To learn more about climate change, visit climateconnections.org.
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3: 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We have a bunch of artists for you this week, so let's get into the music. 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That's a wrap for this week's concert calendar. 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
1: The woodsman brought a small package of vegetables from his farm to the fox's hollow. 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

tight. And summon the bravado from the chasm that I really am. I'm a subject. It's alright. Why should I bother promising? I know I'm gonna let you down. That's a setback.

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0: It's a beautiful day in this neighborhood, a beautiful day for a neighbor. Would you be mine? Could you be mine? It's a neighborly day in this beauty wood, a neighborly day for a beauty. Would you be mine? Could you be mine? I have always wanted to have a neighbor just like you. I've always wanted to live in a neighborhood with you. So let's make the most of this beautiful day. Since we're together, we might as well say, would you be mine? Could you be mine? Won't you be my neighbor? Won't you please? Won't you please? Please won't you be my neighbor?
1: 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This is Cold Cuts, Deep Cuts, a show passionate about music that takes listeners on an eclectic journey through eras and genres while exploring both the music and the artists who created it. I'm DJ Cold Cuts, welcoming you to this beautiful day here at CU Boulder. Today we're taking a look at the influence of early American blues music on British and American rock and roll artists. This is a part one of two because many young musicians and bands started out by listening to and trying to imitate old blues records as they learned how to play music. Artists such as Eric Clapton, Jimmy Page, Jeff Beck, Mick Jagger, Keith Richards, The Yardbirds, The Who, everyone was influenced by American blues. So kicking things off, we have The Rolling Stones and Howlin' Wolf.

That was Little Red Rooster, which is a blues standard written by Willie Dixon. It was first recorded in 1961 by Howlin' Wolf. It's rooted in the Delta blues tradition, which is one of the earliest known styles of blues that originated in the Mississippi Delta and is regarded as a regional variant of country blues dating back to the early 1920s. Up next, we have Cream and Howlin' Wolf.

I'm experiencing technical difficulties here in the studio. Sorry, guys. But that was Spoonful, which is a song also written by Willie Dixon and was first recorded in 1960 by Howlin' Wolf. It is one of Willie Dixon's best known and most interpreted songs, and it was popularized in the late 60s by Cream, which we heard there. The lyrics are about a man's violent search to satisfy cravings, with a spoonful of pleasure interpreted as sex, love, and drugs. Up next, we have Led Zeppelin and Otis Rush.

0: That was Spoon. Oh, no, wait. That was I Can't Quit You, Baby, which is another song written by Willie Dixon. It was first recorded in 1956 by Otis Rush. The lyrics are about the consequences of an adulterous relationship that is difficult to end. Otis Rush updated the song in 1966 with a modified arrangement. It was adapted by Led Zeppelin for their 1969 debut album, which we heard there. Up next, we have the Yardbirds and Howlin' Wolf, but first, here's a quick station message.
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That was Smokestack Lightning, which is a song first written and recorded by Howlin' Wolf in 1956. It became one of his most popular and influential songs. He performed it as far back as the 30s, and it consists of only one chord in E major with flattened blues notes to make it sound like E minor. Up next, we have Bo Diddley and Muddy Waters.

yeah. Oh yeah. Everything gonna be all right this morning.

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I want you to believe me, baby. 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

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Just me and my mate. You know I made the moon, honey. Come up 2 hours late.

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Man. The lion I shoot and will never miss. When I make love to a woman, she can't resist.

0: That second track was Mannish Boy, which is a blues standard written by Muddy Waters, Mel London, and Bo Diddley. It was first recorded in 1955 by Muddy Waters as an answer song to Bo Diddley's I'm a Man, which we heard just before that. Up next, we have The Who and Mose Allison, but first, a couple more quick station messages.
1: 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Don't believe us? Just take it from one of our incredible volunteers.
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0: play 3 selected hit singles, the three easiest. There's Substitute, which we like very much. Thank you. That was our first number 4. And Happy Jack, which was our first number 1 in Germany.
1: Oh, well, a young man ain't nothing in this world these days. I said, a young man ain't nothing in this world these days. In the old days, when a young man was a strong man, all the people stand back when a young man

All right. Sometimes the cover is better than the original. That was Young Man Blues, which is a 1957 song by Mose Allison, who was a jazz and blues pianist. The Who performed it regularly in concert between 1968 and 1970. The most recognized version comes from their 1970 album Live at Leeds, where it was the opening track. Mose Allison called it the command performance version of the song. Up next, closing out today's show, we have a Nirvana song version, and we'll continue with Lead Belly's original next week.

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I'll see you same place, same time next week, every Monday at noon. And remember, I like you just the way you are.

It's you I like. It's not the things you wear. It's not the way you do your hair. But it's you I like. The way you are right now. The way down deep inside you. Not the things that hide you. Not your toys. They're just beside you. But it's you I like. Every part of you. Your skin, your eyes, your feelings, whether old or new. I hope that you'll remember, even when you're feeling blue, that it's you I like, it's you yourself, it's you. It's you, I.

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I'm in the Beatles, and I love Radio 1190. I'm John Lennon. We were working on the Beatles project, Abbey Road, and we all listened to Radio 1190, and that really inspired us, you know, while we're working on Abbey Road. 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
1: From deep in the trees, the fox heard the chopping of the normal woodsman's axe. 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
5: Worms fighting over graves, two gods fighting over souls to save. 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
1: 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We ask old questions about new tech, speaking with new guests every month who all work with technology to challenge conventional narratives and dominant power structures. The name Looks Like New comes from a French Agarian poet, Peter Morin, who coined the phrase, a philosophy so old that it looks like new. 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

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My name is Paige, and this is The Loser Show with Paige. You just heard Camelot by Skating Polly. So today I have some, I'd call it like indie grunge, I think is the label I would use. Pretty much all of the voices you'll be hearing today are women, which is awesome because go women. Women are so awesome and so important to the scene. And it's really huge because I personally don't listen to a lot of women artists. As you know, if you listen to the show, I play a lot of whiny men, but we're switching it up today and we're playing a lot of whiny women. So awesome. I think that's all I have to say for now, so I'm gonna keep the music going. Next up, I have I Dare You by The Regrets.

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2: You just heard Shays Long by Wet Leg, Oh by the Linda Lindas, and Future Me Hates Me by the Beths. This next song I have coming up has been on actual repeat. It's so good. I heard it the other night. I was at an event at Seventh Circle. If you've never been to Seventh Circle, it's a really cool DIY music collective down in Denver. They have great shows, very affordable. So if you want to check them out, you can do that. Seventh Circle. But yeah, they had a whole weekend long Pride event, and they had some awesome vendors, some awesome music. And this next song is just, I heard it there and it's been on loop since. So I hope y'all enjoy it as much as I do. I would characterize it best, and these actually aren't my words, but queer polka. So very fun. And dare I say, the queers do it better. I love queer people. Sorry. They're awesome. They're so good at making art. I also got this awesome hat that I'm wearing right now at the show from one of the vendors. It's this person who makes really, really cool crocheted stuff. So I bought this crocheted cat hat, and it has awesome colors. It's like green and orange and purple, and it has awesome charms all over it. So yeah, so cool. Thank you, queer people. Happy Pride Month. So next up, I have Mind Sick by Glitter Porn. Do

sick. 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

0: Whoa, look! It's the King of Surf! What can we do for you, sir?
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2: You just heard Crimson Wave by Taco Cat, Los Ageless by St. Vincent, and Grown by Daisy and the Scouts. I have also been really obsessed with that song, Grown. I saw that one also live, not by Daisy and the Scouts, but by a local punk band who played at another DIY music collective, Unit 5, which is here in Boulder, and is also run by a member of the band Shorts, who I have talked about plenty of times on the show. It was girls' night. It was girls' punk night, and all the bands were pretty much female-led, which was awesome. And she killed the cover of that song, and I had to ask her afterwards what it was. So I hope you all enjoyed. I'm going to keep the music going. So next up, we have Maggot by Slaever.

0: You just heard The Wall by Yuck, Take Off Your Pants by Indigo De Souza, and Neopet Graveyard by Gully Boys. I only have a few more minutes, so I'm just gonna keep the music rolling. Next up, we have Woof Woof by Arthur.
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Well, that's pretty much my whole hour. 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I'm Paige, and this is The Loser Show with Paige. I'll catch y'all next week, but before I go, I have one more song for y'all. 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
1: 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I'd like to offer you a cordial welcome to the metal section of the Infinite Library. It's going to be dark in here, so if you need a flashlight or your phone, maybe a glow stick or a candle or something to light the way, don't set yourself on fire, please. But if you need to see, there's plenty of light to look at, to be seen in the depths and the darkness of metal. What you just heard was some dungeon synth from a punk band, which is neither of which are strictly metal, but I feel like hopping in and out around the fringes, maybe, of the metal section of the Infinite Library, amongst every possible combination of note and lyric that exist in metal or could ever exist. We're wandering around in here getting lost for the month of June and maybe a little bit of August too, because I have given myself now an overlap in the preparations that I made and I'm just rolling with it. We're going to such neighborhoods of the metal section of the Infinite Library as Stoner and Prague here in this first set, and then we'll go around to like post-metal, some thrash metal, industrial, green metal is in there. Where else we got? Just regular heavy metal, groove metal. Because I'm going to a kitty show later, they're somewhere between new metal and thrash metal, depending on what era of song that you catch from Kitty. You may know them from different neighborhoods of whatever visualization you want to attribute to the Infinite Library. I like to think of it as hexagonal galleries with shelves going all the way up and all the way down forever, connected, translucent at the press of a button so you can see through everything and see all the other galleries, I call them, of the Infinite Library. But yeah, there's like pulleys and ropes and elevators to take you up and down, magic Willy Wonka ones, and then everyone has their mode of transportation to take you from gallery to gallery of the Infinite Library, like my new best friend who has returned for a second show in a row, my orangutan driver. He's got me in a golf cart and we're already going, so giddy up. Let's hit the stoner metal neighborhood of the Infinite Library with Stygian Slumber by a underground Gothenburg, Sweden band, Stone of Duna, on the Infinite Library card on Radio 1190.

You're tuned to Radio 1190, KVCU Boulder. That was Promethean by Embers, a underground progressive metalcore groove metal Nexus neighborhood band from Plattsburgh, New York, in upstate, way over by Burlington, Vermont, and Montreal, Canada. Came out in 2022. That was the titular track from their 2022 EP. And you know how many monthly visitors this band's gallery of the Infinite Library gets? A whopping 25 monthly visitors, like one of those little web apps on old HTML websites where you get a visitor count. I think MySpace pages had those. The number that I'm seeing on my Infinite Library interface is 701 for the first band we listened to, Stone of Duna from Gothenburg, Sweden. That was Stygian Slumber, a monster mammoth riff with sick guitar solos, a little instrumental part, cool harmonies, high musicianship and talent across the board. 701 people make their way to the Infinite Library at their location every month, and I think they got the goods that would take them on to, say, movie soundtracks, I don't know, video games, that sort of thing. Definitely applies to the band Embers. They're like Kitty or Ginger in their blending of metalcore with like alternative metal, perhaps. I could definitely see tunnels going in those directions toward those neighborhoods of the Infinite Library. As you can see, as I've highlighted in color there and over there, Orangutan Guy is taking a break for, I don't even know, but you can go to 1190.radio if you're wondering what all of these songs by all of these people are. You can go to the website for the radio station and find your way to Recently Played. You can find the color theory that I'm also somehow trapped myself in doing. I've self-imposed a restriction on the maps that I chart for the shows of the Infinite Library card around this crazy place. In terms of what album art colors blend into the next and how it morphs and changes over the course of the... It's been doing wonders for, I don't know, my creative process, honestly, putting these shows together. Speaking of which, we're listening to music. Later, I'm going to Kitty at the Ogden Theater in Denver from London, Ontario, Canada, where my parents met in grad school. Hometown of none other than Justin Bieber. They probably went to the same schools and had similar social circles as the band Kitty and Jay Biebs. We'll listen to Mouthful of Poison from their second record, came out in 01, called Oracle. And again, they're playing tonight. I'm going to see them, which means I won't be here for the full 2 hours. Probably, we'll see how it goes. And then we have some definitely well-trodden galleries of metalcore and heavy, sort of hardcore crossover, as well as some French post-metal after that. Thanks for coming along with me and the orangutan driving my golf cart. I hope you find yourself on a comfortable mode of transportation yourself as we continue on through the metal section towards Mouthful of Poison by Kitty on Radio 1190.

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1: No, you don't. You don't. You don't. No, no, no. That's fine. I didn't actually want you to anyway. No, no, no. That's fine. That's fine. That's fine. That's fine. That's fine. No, no. I really, I didn't even think that you wanted to. Like, I didn't want you to. I actually don't want you to do that. So, like, yeah, no, that's fine. Fine. Fine. Don't do it. Don't do it. No, seriously, don't do it.
0: Oh, you said you did want to do it. Oh, sorry. Sorry. Yeah, yeah. Thank you. Thank you. Yeah, thanks.
2: 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That was De tes yeux bleus perlés, translates to Your Pearly Blue Eyes by Lyon, France. I don't know why I said it like that. Post-metal band Céleste. When I said that, I probably got you all thinking I was going to play some Alceste again because I play them a lot and they're the most visible probably post-metal French band. Gojira kind of makes their way, the tunnels connecting their galleries of the Infinite Library, at least, make their way around these parts over there, kind of that way, but I guess maybe they don't necessarily intersect on a per album release or EP basis, so to speak, in the, pardon the little jingle, Infinite Library. On Radio 1190 with DJ Big Al and my friend the orangutan, the golf cart, driving me around this place. It's pretty dark in here in the metal section, isn't it, listeners? I'm proud, though, to finally get around to a full month of the metal section because as of the whole time I've been back and here specifically handing out Infinite Library cards, we haven't spent too much time in there. We've visited there briefly during certain rock months. We maybe did some world music metal in there, which we will be doing again, by the way. So it won't be the last we hear of metal, but we're immersing ourselves in the pitch, inky, vanta dark blackness, magical darkness that you can't see through without some sort of sorcery. Here in the Infinite Library, we went by Converge. You could feel the trodden ground of all those people coming in to listen to Trespasses off of All We Love We Leave Behind, 8th album, 2012, from Salem, Massachusetts. And we started off with Mouthful of Poison by Kitty, whom I'm going to go see. In here couple hours, I'm getting picked up and whisked away from the radio station. To go see them and their openers, Gore and Thousand Frames at the Ogden. But until then, we have some more galleries of the Infinite Library to visit. This is one of my favorites. We'll go from there into an instrumental portion, which doesn't have any vocals, and then maybe outside the metal section for a second until we dive back into it. But it's adjacent enough and good enough that I don't care. 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It's I Feel Nothing When You Cry by Thou.

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That's Eidolon, E-I-D-O-L-O-N, from their 2026 third album in the very fringes, I guess, between the hardcore punk neighborhood of the metal section of the Infinite Library. Of the Infinite Library. I'll get better at the timing. We also went to the Super Void Chorus Ensembles Gallery, containing every possible combination of note and lyric that two guys from New York City, New York, without a singer, just making cool metal music. I think the intentional over-exaggeration of how many people are in their band calling themselves an Chorus Ensemble Super Void. These evoke massive quantities of or qualities of something, but it's just two dudes making use of what is probably a very big pedal board for one drum set, which doesn't really use pedals, and one guitar of some sort. Maybe it's like a baritone or a five-string bass or something cool with lower tones that fill in the frequency space that you need to make your duo sound bigger. It's the trick that all of these duos do with your Death From Above 1979, your Jack White's. He's got baritones in his collection, Black Keys, that sort of thing. Oh boy, we also went by the Thou section, and we have a couple more sections to get to before the hour is over. We might just keep rolling into the industrial metal neighborhood, then towards the Black Core neighborhood, and following that, we'll end up in some corner of the Infinite Library whose words fail to describe what exactly it could possibly be, so maybe your ears will tell you for yourself, or maybe this orangutan here next to me in the Infinite Library driving me around on a go-kart will. We're going to listen to Shred Envy from the recent December 2025, so basically this year, Health album Conflict DLC in the industrial neighborhood of the metal section of the Infinite Library on Radio 1190.